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4: Mainly cloudy with fog patches developing after midnight, with that high of 24 dropping to a low of 12 this evening. Tomorrow, a mix of sun and cloud throughout the day, fog clearing in the morning with a high of 25. Showers expected by the evening as temperatures drop to a low of 17. Then on Wednesday, cloudy, a 40% chance of showers throughout the day with a high of 22 degrees.

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2: This is WOW Weather.
3: Mainly cloudy with fog patches developing after midnight, with that high of 24 dropping to a low of 12 this evening. Tomorrow, a mix of sun and cloud throughout the day, fog clearing in the morning with a high of 25. Showers expected by the evening as temperatures drop to a low of 17. Then on Wednesday, cloudy, a 40% chance of showers throughout the day with a high of 22 degrees.
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5: Mainly cloudy with fog patches developing after midnight, with that high of 24, dropping to a low of 12 this evening. Tomorrow, a mix of sun and cloud throughout the day, fog clearing in the morning with a high of 25. Showers expected by the evening as temperatures drop to a low of 17. Then on Wednesday, cloudy, a 40% chance of showers throughout the day with a high of 22 degrees.
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3: 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I'm Mark Hansen. 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
3: Mainly cloudy with fog patches developing after midnight, with that high of 24, dropping to a low of 12 this evening. Tomorrow, a mix of sun and cloud throughout the day, fog clearing in the morning with a high of 25. Showers expected by the evening as temperatures drop to a low of 17. Then on Wednesday, cloudy, a 40% chance of showers throughout the day with a high of 22 degrees.
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I'm Mark Hansen. 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
3: We'll see a mix of sun and cloud today with fog patches clearing this morning. The high 25, feeling more like 29 with the Humidex. Tonight, showers expected as temperatures drop to a low of 17. Tomorrow, cloudy throughout the day, we'll see a 40% chance of showers with a high of 22. Temperatures dropping to a low of 12 by the evening. Then on Thursday, sunny with a high of 23 degrees.

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4: We'll see a mix of sun and cloud today with fog patches clearing this morning. The high 25, feeling more like 29 with the Humidex. Tonight, showers expected as temperatures drop to a low of 17. Tomorrow, cloudy throughout the day, we'll see a 40% chance of showers with a high of 22. Temperatures dropping to a low of 12 by the evening. Then on Thursday, sunny with a high of 23 degrees.
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2: We'll see a mix of sun and cloud today with fog patches clearing this morning. The high 25, feeling more like 29 with the Humidex. Tonight, showers expected as temperatures drop to a low of 17. Tomorrow, cloudy throughout the day, we'll see a 40% chance of showers with a high of 22. Temperatures dropping to a low of 12 by the evening. Then on Thursday, sunny with a high of 23 degrees.

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6: We'll see a mix of sun and cloud today with fog patches clearing this morning. The high 25, feeling more like 29 with the humidex. Tonight, showers expected as temperatures drop to a low of 17. Tomorrow, cloudy throughout the day, we'll see a 40% chance of showers with a high of 22. Temperatures dropping to a low of 12 by the evening. Then on Thursday, sunny with a high of 23 degrees.
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3: 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I'm Mark Hansen. 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
2: We'll see a mix of sun and cloud today with fog patches clearing this morning. The high 25, feeling more like 29 with the Humidex. Tonight, showers expected as temperatures drop to a low of 17. Tomorrow, cloudy throughout the day, we'll see a 40% chance of showers with a high of 22. Temperatures dropping to a low of 12 by the evening. Then on Thursday, sunny with a high of 23 degrees.

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3: This is WOW Weather.
4: We'll see a mix of sun and cloud today with fog patches clearing this morning. The high 25, feeling more like 29 with the Humidex. Tonight, showers expected as temperatures drop to a low of 17. Tomorrow, cloudy throughout the day, we'll see a 40% chance of showers with a high of 22. Temperatures dropping to a low of 12 by the evening. Then on Thursday, sunny with a high of 23 degrees.
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3: 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The Arm Prior Terry Fox Run is coming up at the Arm Prior District High School on September 20th. I'm Mark Hansen. If you have an upcoming event, submit it to us online at armpriortoday.ca.

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1: Good morning. Increasingly cloudy early today, a high of 25, feeling like 28. I'm Casey Egan in the ArmPrioToday.ca newsroom. Municipal officials from across the Ottawa Valley are in Ottawa this week to meet with the province on key issues. Members of Municipal and County Council, as well as local MPP Billy Deneau, are in attendance at the Association of Municipalities of Ontario's annual conference, sitting down with provincial ministers to advocate for topics like childcare and housing, healthcare, energy, and more through to this Wednesday. Among their early meetings at the conference was a discussion on growing and supporting sustainable communities with Municipal Affairs and Housing Minister Rob Flack. The Township of McNabb-Brayside has appointed Mandy Cannon as the municipality's Chief Administrative Officer. Mayor Lori Hodnott and Council voted unanimously to make Cannon their permanent CAO on Thursday. The mayor credited Cannon for the handling of the interim position, among many other roles, since she took on the challenge in September.
2: The CAO, the clerk, the deputy clerk, the planning person, the executive assistant, all of those are at the top rung of jobs, busy jobs in this municipality, and she has done all of them simultaneously.
1: Hodnott says the township has every confidence in Cannon's professionalism, competence, and integrity. With only days to go before the deadline to register to run in the fall municipal election, some local mayors are running unopposed. In Mississippi Mills, Mayor Crystal Lowry is the only candidate for mayor, while in neighboring Carlton Place, incumbent Mayor Toby Randall is the only person registered for the position. As for Armprior, there are currently two candidates for mayor, Eric Burton and Bill Grease, ahead of Friday's 2 p.m. deadline to submit papers. And two local athletes have come up big at the 2026 Special Olympics Canada Summer Games. Harris Wade of the Armprior Redfish Swimming Club took home a silver medal in the 25-meter butterfly. Meanwhile, Allison Parksell Griffith won the bronze medal for bocce in her third trip to the Nationals. After 9 this morning, get the full local news rundown sent straight to your email. Sign up at armpriortoday.ca. Elsewhere in sports, starting with baseball, the Blue Jays were idle on Monday, but in their division, the Tampa Bay Rays beat the Baltimore Orioles 7-6. And Canada's senior women's national basketball team opened up the FIFA Olympic pre-qualifying tournament with a 72-57 win over Senegal. I'm Casey Egan with the news that keeps you connected to where you live. The Ottawa Valley's three-day weather is next.
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1: Increasingly cloudy this morning, a high of 25, the humidex near 28. Then tonight, a few clouds, but increasingly cloudy late in the evening with a good chance for showers or a thunderstorm, a low of 17. Tomorrow, mainly cloudy with that chance for showers continuing, a high of 24, feeling like 27. And on Thursday, a mix of sun and cloud with a slight chance of further rain, a high of 23. Right now, it's 14 degrees. Today's UV index will be at 6 or high. 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

songs for your Tuesday, this 18th of August. Thank you for joining me. Jordan Mercier will join us coming up. We're going to talk kids and social media and new legislation.

0: Just great songs here on WOW FM with Bill and Jordan as WOW Mornings for your Tuesday continue. Jordan, good morning.
1: Good morning, Bill. How are you?
0: I'm good, thanks. What have you got for us to get our day started here?
1: So this is something that a lot of people are paying attention to, and Canada's proposed ban on social media for children under 16 could face a constitutional challenge if it becomes law. Now, legal experts are saying that Bill C-34 could infringe on young people's freedom of expression and raise privacy concerns. Mm. Their comments follow a decision by France's top court to strike down a similar ban for children under 15 because it's considered too broad. If you remember, this legislation was introduced back in June and is still kind of making its way through Parliament. So,
0: totally.
1: It's something to definitely a lot of people and a lot of parents and a lot of kids alike are kind of keeping their eye on it. But if it's going to go through and if it's going to become a law, it seems like consensus is they need to narrow the scope a little bit.
0: You've got a couple of young ones that are obviously too young for social media at this point. But knowing what you know about social media on a whole, I mean, what are your thoughts moving forward on this?
1: I think something needs to be done in the way of getting our children off screens and limiting that kind of thing. That being said, I just don't trust that these laws would actually prevent anything.
0: Realistically, I think at the end of the day, you know, you as a parent are ultimately the one responsible for
1: sure.
0: You know, how much time and what content you're children access on social media.
1: Yeah, no doubt about it. And a couple of the ideas that I thought actually were pretty good and maybe counters to an outright ban were kind of limitations, right? Like you set settings so that you can only use it for X amount of time per day.
0: Right.
1: And then you can't. Like it's not like you can close it and reopen it. Your account literally shuts down after a certain amount of time. I think that's good. The blanket ban, though, again, I have reservations about how it actually is enforced.
0: You know, I think we could almost all use a bit of a timer.
1: Yes.
0: When it comes to social media, right? Not just
1: totally.
0: People under the age of 18. Well, we'll have to see where this all ends up. Some great info, Jordan, and we're definitely going to keep our eye on this for you here on WOW Mornings.

0: 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Here's what's happening in Arnprior.
1: Good morning, I'm Casey Egan. Here's what's coming up over the next 48 hours. It's everything you need to know.
2: 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Just click the 48 in the news feed. I'm Steve Berard, and that's what's happening around town.
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4: Arnprior Regional Health has announced the appointment of Pierre Noel as Interim President and Chief Executive Officer, effective July 13th. A lifelong Ottawa Valley resident, Pierre brings more than 30 years of healthcare leadership experience, including 16 years as President and CEO of Pembroke Regional Hospital. He has also led hospitals through periods of transition, most recently serving as Interim President and CEO at the Royal Ottawa Mental Health Center and Renfrew Victoria Hospital. At Arnprior Regional Health, Pierre will help provide stability and continuity as the organization continues its work to strengthen care, prepare for accreditation in 2027, and implement its new Epic electronic medical record system. Pierre says he is honored to lead the ARH team and help advance innovation and keep high-quality healthcare close to home for the greater Arnprior community. Arnprior Regional Health is currently recruiting for a permanent president and CEO. 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
1: Increasingly cloudy this morning, a high of 25, the humidex near 28. Then tonight, a few clouds, but increasingly cloudy late in the evening with a good chance for showers or a thunderstorm, a low of 17. Tomorrow, mainly cloudy with that chance of showers continuing, a high of 24, feeling like 27. And on Thursday, a mix of sun and cloud with a slight chance of further rain, a high of 23. I'm Casey Egan. 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

Da Trio and Bill Porter. Wow mornings. Apparently less than a week ago, the Earth lost gravity for a few seconds. Did you hear about this? We'll talk about it coming up. One versus 100 on the way before 7 as well. Your shot at $100 in free groceries. Strange Advance, we run. Wow.

FM, Strange Advance, just great songs for your Tuesday, and Bill Porter 2 here on WOW Mornings. Did you hear about this less than a week ago? The Earth supposedly lost gravity for 7 seconds. 7 seconds seems like a long time for things not to be, you know, sucked down, held down like they normally are because of gravity. Like, why didn't we all just drift off? You know, like when you let go of a helium balloon outside. Why didn't that happen? And I'm guessing because it wasn't really talked about, maybe it didn't happen. I don't know. I would have liked a little bit of warning on this. I would have been standing by all day with my bathroom scale ready to go, you know, hoping to step on it exactly when that happened. Would have been kind of a cool picture, right? Weighing nothing. Maybe a little motivation as well. Chance to win $100 in free groceries coming up. One versus 100 to wake our brains up this morning.

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1: Good morning, I'm Casey Egan. Time for What's Good in the Valley, where we catch up with local newsmakers and people doing interesting things in the community.
2: A volunteer-run animal rescue serving Ottawa and the Valley is asking for the community's help. Riverview Rescues has hit maximum capacity and had to stop accepting new surrenders. The team says one of the reasons for the surrenders is the increase of people returning to work after the pandemic. Fundraising coordinator Michaela McClimate speaks to the challenges their crew is facing.
3: It's really challenging from a rescue that is volunteer-based and foster-based, because we want to ensure that our foster homes don't become burnt out. We have some incredible fosters who we are so grateful for.
2: The rescue says their main needs are donations, volunteers, and foster families.
1: Renfrew's three-day weather is next.
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1: Increasingly cloudy this morning, a high of 25, the humidex near 28. Then tonight, a few clouds, but increasingly cloudy late in the evening with a good chance for showers or a thunderstorm, a low of 17. Tomorrow, mainly cloudy with that chance of showers continuing, a high of 24, feeling like 27. And on Thursday, a mix of sun and cloud with a slight chance of further rain, a high of 23. 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

minutes away. Like, no one's watching. That's the beauty of your radio or your smart speaker. 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David Bowie, Just Great Songs on WOW FM. Now, if you're listening on your iPad or something and you have your camera turned on, and, I mean, there's the potential you could get busted. I wouldn't worry too much about it, though. As we get into another Tuesday, it's time for today's 1 versus 100 question to wake our brains up and give you the shot at $100 in free groceries. Don't forget, you've got an hour starting now to text me what you think the correct answer is to this question. 833-OH-WOW-FM, 833-649-6936. Today's question, 12% of adults do not have one of these. 12% of adults do not have one of these. I'll have a hint coming up for you just after 7 o'clock. You never know what you're going to hear right here. You know that friend with the massive music collection? Well, we're the new one for sure. Shania Twain.

Wow Mornings with Bill Porter. So many submissions coming in through our website for Bill's ridiculously local event. We are going to look at another one coming up just after 7 o'clock. In the meantime, a look at news, sports, and pinpoint weather from the Wow Newsroom. Just great songs to get you moving to on Wow FM.

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1: Good morning. Increasingly cloudy early today, a high of 25, feeling like 28. I'm Casey Egan in the ArmpireToday.ca newsroom. There appears to be a real lack of interest in the upcoming municipal election, with several local mayors not currently facing challengers. Mississippi Mills Mayor Chris DeLowry is running unopposed, while Ricky Manilli is the only candidate for deputy mayor. There's also one candidate registered to run in each of the Almont, Pakenham, and Ramsey wards. Incumbent Deputy Mayor Dan Lynch is currently running unopposed in Armpire, with two people vying for the top job ahead of Friday's 2 p.m. deadline for candidates. Staying with elected officials, members of County and Municipal Council have joined local MPP Billy Deneau in Ottawa this week for the Association of Municipality of Ontario's annual conference, where they are meeting with provincial ministries to discuss growing and sustaining rural communities. The county has seven delegations scheduled at the conference, including talks with the Ministries of Education, Energy and Mines, Finance, Infrastructure, Natural Resources, and Transportation. A harassment call to police led to charges earlier this month. The Renfrew OPP responded to a call at around 8:15 in the morning on August 4th, and following an investigation, arrested and charged one person with criminal harassment, assault with a weapon, and failing to comply. The suspect was held for a bail hearing. And Ontario is investing $800,000 through its inclusive grassroots recreation program to make sport and recreation more accessible for thousands of children and youth facing financial barriers. Among the biggest recipients includes the Jays Care Foundation, who received $300,000 for adaptive programming and their Indigenous Rookie League. Kidsport Ontario also got $400,000 to help around 1,100 low-income children with registration and equipment costs. After 9 this morning, get the full local news rundown sent straight to your email. Sign up at armpiretoday.ca. In sports, a hockey and ringette equipment swap is being held at the Nick Smith Center Saturday, August 29th, starting at 9:30 in the morning. In baseball, the Toronto Blue Jays were off last night. They start a series with the Tampa Bay Rays later today. And in the NBA, multiple sources say the league has announced it has found no evidence that LA Clippers owner Steve Ballmer funneled money through team sponsors to pay superstar forward Kawhi Leonard. I'm Casey Egan with the news that keeps you connected to where you live. The Ottawa Valley's three-day weather is next.
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1: Increasingly cloudy this morning, a high of 25, the humidex near 28. Then tonight, a few clouds, but increasingly cloudy late in the evening with a good chance for showers or a thunderstorm, a low of 17. Tomorrow, mainly cloudy with that chance for showers continuing, a high of 24, feeling like 27. And on Thursday, a mix of sun and cloud with a slight chance of further rain, a high of 23. Right now it's 14 degrees. Today's UV index will be at 6 or high. 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

Wow Mornings with Bill Porter, and a hint for you when it comes to our 1 versus 100 question. You've already shot your guess in to me this morning at 833-OH-WOW-FM, 833-649-6936. You can make another guess if maybe this helps you. The question, 12% of adults do not have one of these. One of what? 12% of adults do not have one of these. Your hint, one word, interest. Good luck. 833-OH-WOW-FM. Correct answer before 8 o'clock. And when we hit 100 correct answers, someone winning $100 in free groceries, courtesy of WOW-FM, as we get set for Bill's ridiculously low.

feel good music, just great songs. 107.7 Wow FM and Bill Porter Wow Mornings, another one of Bill's ridiculously local events. You are probably counting down and very excited for this Saturday night. The Cultural Night Market is on. That's right, returning this Saturday, starting at 4 o'clock, running until 9 in Arnprior's historic downtown core. You can go to arnprior.ca/nightmarket to learn more. 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DJ Sammy taking on the Bryan Adams classic. Heaven is on 107.7 Wow FM.

0: Mornings with Bill Porter, 107.7 Wow FM. 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
1: Good morning, I'm Casey Egan. Here's what's coming up over the next 48 hours. It's everything you need to know.
2: The next 48 hours include a chance to slow down, celebrate the end of summer reading, and support some familiar local traditions. Tonight, Greater Madawaska hosts Breathwork on the Beach at Barnett Park. 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Tomorrow morning, the Arnprior Public Library's Summer Reading Club wraps up with a special trip to the Arnprior Airport. Kids will get to meet local firefighters, check out their trucks, and cool off with a few sprays of water. And a quick community note, the Renfrew County Fair Jackpot 50-50 is still underway, with proceeds supporting the agricultural societies in Cobden, Arnprior, and Renfrew as fair season gets closer. You can get all the details on these events and more at arnpriortoday.ca. Just click the 48 in the news feed. I'm Steve Berard, and that's what's happening around town.
1: Renfrew and Arnprior's three-day weather is next.
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5: Arnprior Regional Health has announced the appointment of Pierre Noel as Interim President and Chief Executive Officer, effective July 13th. A lifelong Ottawa Valley resident, Pierre brings more than 30 years of healthcare leadership experience, including 16 years as President and CEO of Pembroke Regional Hospital. He has also led hospitals through periods of transition, most recently serving as Interim President and CEO at the Royal Ottawa Mental Health Center and Renfrew Victoria Hospital. At Arnprior Regional Health, Pierre will help provide stability and continuity as the organization continues its work to strengthen care, prepare for accreditation in 2027, and implement its new EPIC electronic medical record system. Pierre says he is honored to lead the ARH team and help advance innovation and keep high-quality healthcare close to home for the greater Arnprior community. Arnprior Regional Health is currently recruiting for a permanent president and CEO. Arnprior Regional Health, caring for our community close to home.
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6: The Ministry of Natural Resources is actively responding to numerous high-complexity wildland fires across the province. 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Please stay clear of wildland fires.
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1: Increasingly cloudy this morning, a high of 25, the humidex near 28. Then tonight, a few clouds, but increasingly cloudy late in the evening with a good chance for showers or a thunderstorm, a low of 17. Tomorrow, mainly cloudy with that chance of showers continuing, a high of 24, feeling like 27. And on Thursday, a mix of sun and cloud with a slight chance of further rain, a high of 23. I'm Casey Egan. 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

Bananarama and Jordan Mercier will join me coming up. Myth or truth, and we will tackle a very old expression that maybe you still use on a regular basis. What a girl wants, Christina Aguilera. Wow.

0: FM. Just great songs as we get your Tuesday underway. It's Bill Porter along with Jordan Mercier. Wow Mornings and everybody's favorite time of the morning, especially Jordan's. It is time for Myth or Truth. Jordan, are you ready?
1: I am ready.
0: Making sure that you stay informed, you know, we're trimming the fat, if you will. And today we deal with the phrase, cut to the chase. Have you ever heard the phrase before?
1: Yes, I've heard the phrase.
0: All right, myth or truth. The phrase, cut to the chase, comes from the silent film era.
1: That's a very good question. You know, I often think about the origins of certain sayings that have kind of stood the test of time.
0: Totally.
1: I'm going to say it's true.
0: It is true. You get the bell this morning.
1: All right.
0: Yes, the phrase cut to the chase comes from the silent film era. Basically, movies were usually long love stories, and then they ended with some sort of thrilling chase scene. So when people would say cut to the chase, it meant skip all the boring details and get to the exciting part. And it did, in fact, originate in the film world.
1: You know what, Bill? If there's such thing as a fun fact, that is a fun fact for this day. I love that.
0: And you're doing well this week with Myth or Truth. We'll have another one for you coming up tomorrow morning here on WOW Mornings. Just great songs.

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1: Good morning, I'm Casey Egan. Time for What's Good in the Valley, where we catch up with local newsmakers and people doing interesting things in the community.
2: A volunteer-driven animal rescue has had to stop accepting new arrivals. Riverview Rescues, serving Ottawa and the Valley, has hit their maximum capacity due to a large amount of recent surrenders. Michaela McClimont, fundraising coordinator, shares one of the main reasons.
3: People are going back to work following the pandemic. 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
2: The rescue says their team is dedicated and loyal, but asks if you're able to help by either donating, volunteering, or signing up to be a foster family.
1: Renfrew's three-day weather is next.
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1: Increasingly cloudy this morning, a high of 25, the humidex near 28. Then tonight, a few clouds, but increasingly cloudy late in the evening with a good chance for showers or a thunderstorm, a low of 17. Tomorrow, mainly cloudy with that chance for showers continuing, a high of 24, feeling like 27. And on Thursday, a mix of sun and cloud with a slight chance of further rain, a high of 23. 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

USA for Africa, just great songs on WOW FM. We are the world. What a collection of musicians that got together to perform that one. The story about how it all came to be and the actual recording of it is pretty cool. So if you have a few minutes, Google that, check that out. We've got some important business to take care of right now here, and that is your 1 versus 100 answer. And I think my hint just after 7 o'clock this morning helped. You're welcome. If you are now in the draw for a $100 grocery gift card, because you said that 12% of adults don't have a credit card. Credit card, the correct answer. 12% of adults don't have a credit card. I would have thought that percentage would have been higher, to be honest. Credit cards can absolutely be bad news, right? The interest that they charge, wild. Some of the offers you get, you know, they seem pretty enticing at first. Yeah, I'll sign up for this credit card and that credit card and that credit card, and then the bills start coming in. Just 12% of adults do not have a credit card. I guess they are necessary for certain things too, right? Like you check into a hotel or you rent a car or things like that, and they say, well, we need a credit card. What do you do if you don't have one? I don't know. Obviously, I've got one. Racking up those Aeroplan points that seem kind of worthless these days. April Wine on WOW.

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4: Good morning. Increasingly cloudy early today, a high of 25, feeling like 28. I'm Casey Egan in the ArmPrioritoday.ca newsroom. Municipal officials from across the Ottawa Valley are in Ottawa this week to meet with the province on key issues. Members of Municipal and County Council, as well as local MPP Billy Deneau, are in attendance at the Association of Municipalities of Ontario's annual conference, sitting down with provincial ministers to advocate for topics like childcare and housing, healthcare, energy, and more through to this Wednesday. Among their early meetings at the conference was a discussion on growing and supporting sustainable communities with Municipal Affairs and Housing Minister Rob Flack. The Township of McNabb-Brayside has appointed Mandy Cannon as the municipality's Chief Administrative Officer. Mayor Lori Hodnott and Council voted unanimously to make Cannon their permanent CAO on Thursday. The mayor credited Cannon for the handling of the interim position, among many other roles, since she took on the challenge in September.
5: The CAO, the clerk, the deputy clerk, the planning person, the executive assistant, all of those are at the top rung of jobs, busy jobs in this municipality, and she has done all of them simultaneously.
4: Hodnott says the township has every confidence in Cannon's professionalism, competence, and integrity. With only days to go before the deadline to register to run in the fall municipal election, some local mayors are running unopposed. In Mississippi Mills, Mayor Crystal Lowry is the only candidate for mayor, while in neighboring Carlton Place, incumbent Mayor Toby Randall is the only person registered for the position. As for Armprior, there are currently two candidates for mayor, Eric Burton and Bill Grease, ahead of Friday's 2 p.m. deadline to submit papers. And two local athletes have come up big at the 2026 Special Olympics Canada Summer Games. Harris Wade of the Armprior Redfish Swimming Club took home a silver medal in the 25-meter butterfly. Meanwhile, Allison Parksell Griffith won the bronze medal for bocce in her third trip to the Nationals. After 9 this morning, get the full local news rundown sent straight to your email. Sign up at armpriortoday.ca. Elsewhere in sports, starting with baseball, the Blue Jays were idle on Monday, but in their division, the Tampa Bay Rays beat the Baltimore Orioles 7-6. And Canada's senior women's national basketball team opened up the FIFA Olympic pre-qualifying tournament with a 72-57 win over Senegal. I'm Casey Egan with the news that keeps you connected to where you live. The Ottawa Valley's three-day weather is next.
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4: Increasingly cloudy this morning, a high of 25, the humidex near 28. Then tonight, a few clouds, but increasingly cloudy late in the evening with a good chance for showers or a thunderstorm, a low of 17. Tomorrow, mainly cloudy with that chance of showers continuing, a high of 24, feeling like 27. And on Thursday, a mix of sun and cloud with a slight chance of further rain, a high of 23. Right now, it's 14 degrees. Today's UV index will be at 6 or high. 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

Songs on Wow FM. Don't be cruel. That is Cheap Trick. I'm Bill Porter, and the countdown is on. The word tariffs being thrown around a lot once again. And I guess trade negotiations coming down to the wire. Trump has threatened 50% tariffs on a variety of goods. You may have heard about this. Hockey sticks, cement, those levies, they could come into force tomorrow unless negotiators can talk their way out of it. The meeting between Canada's top negotiators and U.S. Trade Representative Jameson Greer wrapped up in Washington late yesterday afternoon. Greer responded no comment on his way out as reporters shouted questions. Canada-U.S. Trade Minister Dominic LeBlanc, who came out shortly after, said, quote, "We're going to continue working. Our job is not done yet." He then got into a vehicle and left. I guess we'll just have to wait and see what is in store for us. Stats and facts coming your way a little later on this hour. A speed strip on someone's front lawn? Why? Stick around and find out. 54.

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1: Good morning, I'm Casey Egan. Here's what's coming up over the next 48 hours. It's everything you need to know.
2: 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Today, the Renfrew Public Library is opening the door to Dungeons & Dragons for tweens aged 10 to 14. 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Just click the 48 in the news feed. I'm Steve Berard, and that's what's happening around town.
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1: Increasingly cloudy this morning, a high of 25, the humidex near 28. Then tonight, a few clouds, but increasingly cloudy late in the evening with a good chance for showers or a thunderstorm, a low of 17. Tomorrow, mainly cloudy with that chance of showers continuing, a high of 24, feeling like 27. And on Thursday, a mix of sun and cloud with a slight chance of further rain, a high of 23. 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

Henry Lee Summer, Just Great Songs on WOW FM and Summer in Full Force. I Wish I Had a Girl on Bill Porter. How do you feel about social media and children? Should they be on it at all? Time limited. Jordan will join me. We'll talk about it coming up.

0: Morning in full force. Just great songs on your radio. Bill and Jordan, too, here on WOW Mornings. Jordan, you've got young kids, I'm sure, especially this time of year, summertime. They're running around the neighborhood like crazy. How do you feel about people on your lawn? Are you one of those folks that'll sit on the front porch, you know, stay off my lawn, or kids are going to be kids?
1: Kids are, especially now, I think kids are going to be kids. We talked a little bit earlier about the need for maybe clamping down on screen time. So yes. Anytime I see kids out playing street hockey or basketball or just running around and playing tag, I love it.
0: Totally. Some people, though, still seem to have a problem with it. For example, this gentleman from Minnesota, who is facing charges after authorities say he placed a homemade spike strip in his yard to stop neighborhood children from cutting across his property.
1: I remember once I had to just kind of politely go and say there were some kids who were playing basketball and they decided they were going to leave garbage and they just weren't cleaning up after themselves. And I think that's a different conversation.
0: Totally.
1: But it can be approached in a way that it's like, hey, you know, I don't mind you guys hanging out here, but pick up the Gatorade bottles. But yeah, no, I've never had the, what'd you call it, a snare? I've never put a snare together.
0: Yeah. Sounds a little harsh, doesn't it? And this guy's only 39. I am concerned how angry he's going to be when he's 79, you know? Soak up every second of summer that you can, kids and parents alike, all of us. Wild to think that we're already past the halfway point of August. More of what you came for. Just great songs to get your Tuesday underway here on WOW.

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1: Good morning, I'm Casey Egan. Time for What's Good in the Valley, where we catch up with local newsmakers and people doing interesting things in the community.
2: A volunteer-run animal rescue serving Ottawa and the Valley is asking for the community's help. Riverview Rescues has hit maximum capacity and had to stop accepting new surrenders. The team says one of the reasons for the surrenders is the increase of people returning to work after the pandemic. Fundraising coordinator Michaela McClimont speaks to the challenges their crew is facing.
3: It's really challenging from a rescue that is volunteer-based and foster-based, because we want to ensure that our foster homes don't become burnt out. We have some incredible fosters who we are so grateful for.
2: The rescue says their main needs are donations, volunteers, and foster families.
1: Renfrew's three-day weather is next.
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5: Arn Prior Regional Health has announced the appointment of Pierre Noel as Interim President and Chief Executive Officer, effective July 13th. A lifelong Ottawa Valley resident, Pierre brings more than 30 years of healthcare leadership experience, including 16 years as President and CEO of Pembroke Regional Hospital. He has also led hospitals through periods of transition, most recently serving as Interim President and CEO at the Royal Ottawa Mental Health Center and Renfrew Victoria Hospital. At Arn Prior Regional Health, Pierre will help provide stability and continuity as the organization continues its work to strengthen care, prepare for accreditation in 2027, and implement its new Epic electronic medical record system. Pierre says he is honored to lead the ARH team and help advance innovation and keep high-quality healthcare close to home for the greater Arn Prior community. Arn Prior Regional Health is currently recruiting for a permanent president and CEO. 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
1: Increasingly cloudy this morning, a high of 25, the humidex near 28. Then tonight, a few clouds, but increasingly cloudy late in the evening with a good chance for showers or a thunderstorm, a low of 17. Tomorrow, mainly cloudy with that chance for showers continuing, a high of 24, feeling like 27. And on Thursday, a mix of sun and cloud with a slight chance of further rain, a high of 23. 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

0: Just great songs here on WOW FM with Bill and Jordan as WOW Mornings for your Tuesday continue. Jordan, good morning.
1: Good morning, Bill. How are you?
0: I'm good. I'm good, thanks. What have you got for us to get our day started here?
1: So this is something that a lot of people are paying attention to, and Canada's proposed ban on social media for children under 16 could face a constitutional challenge if it becomes law. Now, legal experts are saying that Bill C-34 could infringe on young people's freedom of expression and raise privacy concerns. Mm. Their comments follow a decision by France's top court to strike down a similar ban for children under 15 because it's considered too broad. If you remember, this legislation was introduced back in June and is still kind of making its way through Parliament. So, it's something to definitely a lot of people and a lot of parents and a lot of kids alike are kind of keeping their eye on it. But if it's going

0: what content you're children access on social media.
1: Yeah, no doubt about it. And a couple of the ideas that I thought actually were pretty good and maybe counters to an outright ban were kind of limitations, right? Like you set settings so that you can only use it for X amount of time per day.
0: Right.
1: And then you can't. Like it's not like you can close it and reopen it. Your account literally shuts down after a certain amount of time. I think that's good. The blanket ban, though, again, I have reservations about how it actually is enforced.
0: You know, I think we could almost all use a bit of a timer when it comes to social media, right? Not just people under the age of 18. Well, we'll have to see where this all ends up. Some great info, George.

Country's pin code is coming your way at 11 o'clock. Have you discussed amongst the drivers in your home or everyone who opens the fridge on a regular basis which one you would pick? Listen for that pin. Take it to our website.

Bill Porter 2. Thank you for joining me. Hey, remember when you were a kid and your parents used to dog on you for playing too many video games, spending too much time playing video games? We'll talk about that coming up. We're going to dig one out from the foundations, too. Wild World, Cat Stevens, Wow FM.

it's all been done. It's Bill Porter. I don't think this has ever been done before. You know, like a jukebox on steroids. Just great songs for your Tuesday workday. Hey, remember when you were a kid? Were you a big video game person? I wasn't. I certainly had friends that were. They would spend hours, you know, all their waking hours when they weren't in school playing video games. And, of course, parents would get upset. You know, the equivalent of touch grass. As we say now, you know, get outside, go play. Play with your friends, ride your bike, all that sort of stuff. Well, listen to this. Surgeons who play video games at least 3 hours a week perform 27% faster and make 37% fewer errors. Yep, those video games done good for some. Well, and I remember in the U.S. Recently, they were talking about hiring air traffic controllers. You know, people that played a bunch of video games. They wanted gamers to come in because, you know, the scenario of that job is very much, I guess, like playing a video game. And I don't know how that's working out, but... You know, you can't argue with those statistics, so yeah, you want to pick up that PlayStation controller. I guess if you're planning on being a surgeon, you've got an excuse to.

0: With just days to go before the deadline to register for the fall municipal election, a number of local mayors are running unopposed, including incumbent Mississippi Mills Mayor Crystal Lowry and incumbent Carlton Place Mayor Toby Randall. Staying in municipal office, the Township of McNabb-Brayside has appointed longtime employee Mandy Cannon as the municipality's chief administrative officer. And two local athletes have come up big at the 2026 Special Olympics Canada Summer Games. Burnstown's Harris Wade won silver in the 25-meter butterfly, while Allison Parks of Griffith took home bronze in bocce. Everything that matters in Armprior, you'll hear it on 107.7 WOW FM. 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
0: Increasingly cloudy this morning, a high of 25, the humidex near 28. Then tonight, a few clouds, but increasingly cloudy late in the evening with a good chance for showers or a thunderstorm, a low of 17. Tomorrow, mainly cloudy with that chance of showers continuing, a high of 24, feeling like 27. And on Thursday, a mix of sun and cloud with a slight chance of further rain, a high of 23. 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

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Amy Poehler, Hugh Laurie, together on television. I'll tell you more coming up. 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

Wow FM, it's Bill Porter. I'm super excited about this. Amy Poehler has a new comedy series coming our way this fall. It is called Dig, and I'm really excited because she co-stars with Hugh Laurie. House was probably my favorite show. Lots of people like Friends and Frasier and Big Bang Theory and shows like that. No, House was my absolute favorite, and Hugh Laurie was so good. I wonder if he's going to have his, you know, normal accent or his, I do a very good American accent, Hugh Laurie. And Amy Poehler, hilarious, right? And it's a comedy. It's called Dig, and apparently it's about archaeologists. So maybe the two of them play archaeologists. I don't know. It's set to be released in November. I'll keep you posted. Thanks so much for joining me. BK coming up to get you through your Tuesday workday. I'll talk to you tomorrow morning starting at 6. It's Porter punching out.

0: 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A first date, a road trip, a summer you'll never forget.
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It's BK. Welcome to your workday broadcast. And this has to be the late summer romance song. The lyrics, the vibe, Night Moves, Bob Seger. 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

0: know.
1: Members of County and Municipal Council are in Ottawa this week discussing key topics with provincial ministries as part of the Association of Municipalities of Ontario's annual conference. Police in Renfrew say one suspect was held for a bail hearing following an early morning call back on August 4th that saw one person arrested for assault with a weapon and harassment. And the province is investing $800,000 through its inclusive grassroots recreation program to make sport and recreation more accessible for thousands of children and youth facing financial barriers. Everything that matters in Armprior, you'll hear it on 107.7 WOW FM. 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
1: Increasingly cloudy this morning, a high of 25, the humidex near 28. Then tonight, a few clouds, but increasingly cloudy late in the evening with a good chance for showers or a thunderstorm, a low of 17. Tomorrow, mainly cloudy with that chance of showers continuing, a high of 24, feeling like 27. And on Thursday, a mix of sun and cloud with a slight chance of further rain, a high of 23. 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

playing just great songs on WOW FM. This is the song that plays in my head when somebody matches my energy. It's BK, I Was Made for Loving You. Kiss.

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Thing number one. 8 unopened packs of Topps baseball cards from 1952 just sold at auction for $1.1 million. And like a lot of people, my mom threw out my baseball card collection. Was it worth anything? Probably not, but I would have liked to discover that myself, Mom. And number two, like it or not, pumpkin spice latte season is right around the corner. And here's a hard question for the PSL fans. Do you really need real pumpkin in your latte? Because a lot of big chains don't list pumpkin as an ingredient. McDonald's, Krispy Kreme, and Dunkin', no actual pumpkin. Starbucks, though, yeah, real pumpkin, just in case you're out there looking to sneak some vegetables into your diet. And number three, remember Columbia House? At its peak in 1996, it had 16 million members. And surely they went out of business years ago, right? Wrong. Somehow, after surviving all these years, Columbia House is finally saying goodbye on September the 15th. And what a relief. I was 15. I got 12 CDs for a penny. And then things got complicated. I've been dodging their creditors ever since. This is the best thing that's happened to me in a while. That's three things.

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It's BK giving you permission to be ridiculous for the next 3 minutes. Yellow Submarine, The Beatles.

0: With just days to go before the deadline to register for the fall municipal election, a number of local mayors are running unopposed, including incumbent Mississippi Mills Mayor Crystal Lowry and incumbent Carlton Place Mayor Toby Randall. Staying in municipal office, the Township of McNabb-Brayside has appointed longtime employee Mandy Cannon as the municipality's chief administrative officer. And two local athletes have come up big at the 2026 Special Olympics Canada Summer Games. Burnstown's Harris Wade won silver in the 25-meter butterfly, while Allison Parks of Griffith took home bronze in bocce. Everything that matters in Armprior, you'll hear it on 107.7 WOW FM. 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
0: Increasingly cloudy this morning, a high of 25, the humidex near 28. Then tonight, a few clouds, but increasingly cloudy late in the evening with a good chance for showers or a thunderstorm, a low of 17. Tomorrow, mainly cloudy with that chance of showers continuing, a high of 24, feeling like 27. And on Thursday, a mix of sun and cloud with a slight chance of further rain, a high of 23. I'm Casey Egan. 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

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The Renfrew Library's Tween Dungeons & Dragons session is on this afternoon. If your kid is aged 10 to 14, and whether they're in the Dungeons & Dragons or maybe they're D&D curious, this is a chance for them to get into it, a two-shot program at the Renfrew Library. More at armpriortoday.ca. We've got details online. This afternoon at 4, it's BK. We're playing just great songs, a little less conversation. 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
1: 5% of adults say they didn't sleep at all last week. Wait, what? Yeah, let me repeat that. 5% of adults claim they didn't sleep at all last week, which means somebody is next to you in traffic hallucinating. Good grief. Day four, you're arguing with the toaster. 5% of people need to see a doctor about that. Statistics that aren't really useful, still kind of fun anyways. I'm BK, playing just great songs on

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6: 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I'm Mark Hansen. 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
1: Good afternoon. A mix of sun and cloud today with a high of 25, feeling like 28. I'm Casey Egan in the ArmpireToday.ca newsroom. The wildfire risk across the Ottawa Valley is currently low as we head to the second half of summer. The Ministry of Natural Resources and Forestry says there are no active fires in the valley right now. The 2026 season has been relatively mild locally, with the largest fire so far burning 6.8 hectares near Herds Lake, south of Renfrew. That was extinguished in late April. McNabb Rayside has made their choice to lead day-to-day operations permanent. Mayor Lori Hodnott and Township Council have made longtime municipal employee Mandy Cannon their full-time Chief Administrative Officer, following a nearly year-long trial run as interim CAO that started in September. The Township says her unanimous appointment provides continuity and stability as they continue to grow as an organization. A wild ride in Almont has led to an arrest. The Lanark County OPP received a call about a vehicle driving into a home during the evening of August 17th, with the driver fleeing on foot. Shortly after, police received another call about a person trying to enter a vehicle near a local hospital before running off again. The Ottawa resident was taken to hospital for minor injuries and charged with assault, mischief, and dangerous operation. And two local athletes have come up big at the 2026 Special Olympics Canada Summer Games. Harris Wade of the Armprior Redfish Swimming Club took home a silver medal in the 25-meter butterfly. Meanwhile, Allison Parksell Griffith won the bronze medal for bocce in her third trip to the Nationals. Elsewhere in sports, starting with baseball, the Blue Jays were idle on Monday, but in their division, the Tampa Bay Rays beat the Baltimore Orioles 7-6. In sports, a hockey and ringette equipment swap is being held at the Nick Smith Center Saturday, August 29th, starting at 9:30 in the morning. In baseball, Jose Soriano takes the ball for the Toronto Blue Jays as they start a series with the Rays in Tampa Bay. And looking ahead, CFL action returns on Thursday as Montreal hosts Ottawa. I'm Casey Egan with the news that keeps you connected to where you live. The Ottawa Valley's three-day weather is next.
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9: This is Wow Weather.
1: A mix of sun and cloud for the rest of the day, a high of 25, feeling like 28. Then tonight, partly cloudy, becoming cloudy near midnight with a 60% chance of showers overnight, a low of 17. Tomorrow, partly cloudy with another chance of showers or a thunderstorm, a high of 24, feeling like 27. And on Thursday, sunshine with a high of 23. I'm Casey Egan. 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
10: A mix of sun and cloud for the rest of the day, a high of 25, feeling like 28. Then tonight, partly cloudy, becoming cloudy near midnight with a 60% chance of showers overnight, a low of 17. Tomorrow, partly cloudy with another chance of showers or a thunderstorm, a high of 24, feeling like 27. And on Thursday, sunshine with a high of 23. I'm Casey Egan. 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

play just great songs on Wow FM. And you know what they say, with great power comes great responsibility. And I feel like I'm about to be responsible for a dance party breaking out in the office kitchen. It's BK.

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1: 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Fair season is upon us, and a chance to get in on the Renfrew County Fair jackpot 50-50. This is a tri-ownership 50-50 with the Cobden Arm Prior and Renfrew Agricultural Societies. Proceeds from the raffle go to support community events and invest in improvements for all three of those volunteer-led organizations. 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You can get tickets there and the Renfrew Fair as well, starting September the 10th. It's BK. We're playing just great songs here at 107.7 Wow FM. And Sweet Freedom, Michael McDonald.

0: With just days to go before the deadline to register for the fall municipal election, a number of local mayors are running unopposed, including incumbent Mississippi Mills Mayor Crystal Lowry and incumbent Carlton Place Mayor Toby Randall. Staying in municipal office, the Township of McNabb Rayside has appointed longtime employee Mandy Cannon as the municipality's chief administrative officer. And two local athletes have come up big at the 2026 Special Olympics Canada Summer Games. Burnstown's Harris Wade won silver in the 25-meter butterfly, while Allison Parks of Griffith took home bronze in bocce. Everything that matters in Armprior, you'll hear it on 107.7 WOW FM. 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
0: A mix of sun and cloud for the rest of the day, a high of 25, feeling like 28. Then tonight, partly cloudy, becoming cloudy near midnight with a 60% chance of showers overnight, a low of 17. Tomorrow, partly cloudy with another chance of showers or a thunderstorm, a high of 24, feeling like 27. And on Thursday, sunshine with a high of 23. I'm Casey Egan. 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

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It's BK. 1-833-0-WOW-FM. Do you have a song in the workplace? We would love to hear from you. 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Program that into your phone. Bee Gees. Tragedy. We're playing just...

Thing number one. 8 unopened packs of Topps baseball cards from 1952 just sold at auction for $1.1 million. And like a lot of people, my mom threw out my baseball card collection. Was it worth anything? Probably not, but I would have liked to discover that myself, Mom. And number two, like it or not, pumpkin spice latte season is right around the corner. And here's a hard question for the PSL fans. Do you really need real pumpkin in your latte? Because a lot of big chains don't list pumpkin as an ingredient. McDonald's, Krispy Kreme, and Dunkin', no actual pumpkin. Starbucks, though, yeah, real pumpkin, just in case you're out there looking to sneak some vegetables into your diet. And number three, remember Columbia House? At its peak in 1996, it had 16 million members. And surely they went out of business years ago, right? Wrong. Somehow, after surviving all these years, Columbia House is finally saying goodbye on September the 15th. And what a relief. I was 15. I got 12 CDs for a penny. And then things got complicated. I've been dodging their creditors ever since. This is the best thing that's happened to me in a while. That's three things. I'm BK, playing just great songs on WOW FM.

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It's BK. I hope this song simplifies your life for a couple of minutes. 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
1: Members of county and municipal council are in Ottawa this week discussing key topics with provincial ministries as part of the Association of Municipalities of Ontario's annual conference. Police in Renfrew say one suspect was held for a bail hearing following an early morning call back on August 4th that saw one person arrested for assault with a weapon and harassment. And the province is investing $800,000 through its inclusive grassroots recreation program to make sport and recreation more accessible for thousands of children and youth facing financial barriers. 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
1: A mix of sun and cloud for the rest of the day, a high of 25, feeling like 28. Then tonight, partly cloudy, becoming cloudy near midnight with a 60% chance of showers overnight, a low of 17. Tomorrow, partly cloudy with another chance of showers or a thunderstorm, a high of 24, feeling like 27. And on Thursday, sunshine with a high of 23. I'm Casey Egan. 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
1: 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Good grief. 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

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It's BK. About to wrap up the broadcast, but turning things over to the milkman after 3 o'clock. He'll keep the fun, excitement going, and wrap things up for your ride home.

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1: With just days to go before the deadline to register for the fall municipal election, a number of local mayors are running unopposed, including incumbent Mississippi Mills Mayor Crystal Lowry and incumbent Carlton Place Mayor Toby Randall. Staying in municipal office, the Township of McNabb-Brayside has appointed longtime employee Mandy Cannon as the municipality's chief administrative officer. And two local athletes have come up big at the 2026 Special Olympics Canada Summer Games. Burnstown's Harris Wade won silver in the 25-meter butterfly, while Allison Parks of Griffith took home bronze in bocce. Everything that matters in Armprior, you'll hear it on 107.7 WOW FM. 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

0: a mix of sun and cloud for the rest of the day, a high of 25, feeling like 28. Then tonight, partly cloudy, becoming cloudy near midnight with a 60% chance of showers overnight, a low of 17. Tomorrow, partly cloudy with another chance of showers or a thunderstorm, a high of 24, feeling like 27. And on Thursday, sunshine with a high of 23. 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

Wow, that's it. Hey, we'll even work out with you. Yeah, Jim's got Wi-Fi. You've got your phone and your earbuds. 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

the client just texted to say they're running a few minutes late. Whatever will you do to occupy your time? Exactly. You'll turn up another great song, Thelma Houston, Don't Leave Me This Way. Just great songs the Milkman delivers for you on Wow FM.

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12: 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The Rendezvous Renfrew Annual OFMF Trappers Convention will be held at the Days Inn in Renfrew on Friday, August 28th and 29th. I'm Mark Hansen. If you have an upcoming event, submit it to us online at armpriortoday.ca.

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It is the Milkman National Couples Day today. And if you're thinking, maybe a little romance, nice little walk this evening, Robert Simpson Park. But wait, isn't the rain in the forecast? Yeah, there is. Although they do say that's bound to happen later on tonight, a little closer to midnight. It's Jackson Brown. Somebody's Baby. Just great songs. 107.7.

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1: Good afternoon. Expect partly cloudy skies with showers and a chance of a thunderstorm overnight tonight. I'm Steve Berard in the ArnPrior Today.ca newsroom. New faces are set to join the roster of skaters in ArnPrior. The ArnPrior Packers have signed four new players ahead of their 2026-27.

0: 2007 season. Announced on social media, the team says defenseman Cal Forshey and Liam Marcil, forward Max Windel, and goalie Gavin Legree are all set to join the team. The Packers start their season Friday, September 18th, where they take on the Glengarry Brigade at the Nick Smith Center. There are just hours left before punishing new tariffs are set to be imposed on Canada. Unless a deal can be reached before midnight tonight, an executive order signed by U.S. President Donald Trump orders 50% tariffs to be applied to a range of goods, including cement and hockey sticks. Prime Minister Mark Carney met with Trump by phone Monday afternoon, but would not provide further details. However, Carney has described trade talks as intense and delicate. When he first announced the latest tariffs, Trump claimed that Canada continues to discriminate against U.S. exports like autos, alcohol, and cheese. Ottawa Valley Hospitals are receiving more than $7.4 million in new operational funding from the province this year. Renfrew-Nipissing Pembroke MPP Billy Deneau says the money will help hospitals cover rising costs and meet local needs. Arnprior Regional Health Interim CEO Pierre Noel says the funding will make a difference for patients and staff.
1: You know, hospitals are important institutions in our communities, and having them healthy and vibrant is important for the health and vibrancy of the community itself. So,
0: Pembroke Regional Hospital is receiving the largest share at nearly $3.3 million. In sports, the Jays kick off a three-game series against Tampa Bay in Florida tonight. The Jays are now one half game back of a wild card spot and are in competition with the Rangers, Tigers, and Twins for the coveted playoff spot. In basketball news, on Monday, the league announced it found no evidence showing LA Clippers owner Steve Ballmer funneled money through team sponsors to pay Kawhi Leonard, according to three people with knowledge of discussions between the two sides. I'm Steve Berard with the news that keeps you connected to where you live. The Valley's three-day weather next.
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4: This is WOW Weather.
0: Partly cloudy overnight tonight, becoming cloudy around midnight with a 60% chance of showers, risk of a thunderstorm, and low of 17. Tomorrow, a mix of sun and clouds with a 60% chance of showers, a risk of a thunderstorm, and high of 24, Humidex 27. Thursday, sunny with a high of 23. Friday, sunny with a high of 25.
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5: Partly cloudy overnight tonight, becoming cloudy around midnight with a 60% chance of showers, risk of a thunderstorm, and low of 17. Tomorrow, a mix of sun and clouds with a 60% chance of showers, a risk of a thunderstorm, and high of 24, humidex 27. Thursday, sunny with a high of 23. Friday, sunny with a high of 25.
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6: Chaka chaka chaka chaka gone. 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

Seth Jordan, with your help, I believe we have made just a few believers that are loving radio again. Just great songs. It's Wow FM and the Milkman. And my goodness, it has been a busy parade of people by your desk all day long. A little calm for your cubicle. The Righteous Brothers are on Wow FM. Whoa.

just great songs. It's Wow FM, and just because you've arrived at the grocery store does not mean you have to stop listening. I mean, your whole to-do list is right there on your phone. The iHeart Radio app is on your phone. You see where I'm going with this? Yeah. Let's make our way to the bakery section together with Sheena Easton. Wow FM.

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4: 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I'm Mark Hansen. 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

107.7 Wow FM. Maybe tonight's the night you finally get that beautiful photograph that you have been trying to get all summer long over Chad's Lake of a loon at sunset. Yeah, you might get a sunset tonight. Shower's not expected till

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1: Good afternoon. Expect partly cloudy skies with showers and a chance of a thunderstorm overnight tonight. I'm Steve Morard in the ArnPryorToday.ca newsroom. Five Ottawa Valley hospitals are also sharing more than $5.8 million through the province's Health Infrastructure and Renewal Fund. Pembroke Regional Hospital is getting about $2.4 million, while Deep River and District Health receives more than $1.1 million. PRH CEO Sabine Mersman says the infrastructure money is particularly important after a recent plumbing project resulted in major expenses.
2: We are so thankful that we have the dollars now to actually cover the expenses of that project as well. So thank you, and thank you for all of you being here. I think it means a lot to us that you came out to this announcement.
1: The province says the funding is intended to support upgrades and keep hospital facilities in good shape. Four new skaters join the lineup in Arnprior this season. Defenseman Cal Forshey and Liam Marcel, forward Max Windle, and goalie Gavin Legree all join the Arnprior Packers for their 2026-27 season. The team starts their season on Friday, September 18th, where they'll host the Glengarry Brigade at the Nick Smith Center. You can check out player stats and team schedules on their website, arnpryorpackershockey.com. The annual Association of Municipalities of Ontario conference is underway in Ottawa. Premier Doug Ford gave a speech yesterday announcing that the next round of applications is open for the Community Sport and Recreation Infrastructure Fund for sport and recreation upgrades, repairs, or new builds. He talked up his economic record, last week's data center strategy, and Sunday's infrastructure funding announcement. The annual AMO conference brings together representatives from cities, towns, and rural communities to take part in policy sessions and meet directly with provincial ministers. In sports, the Jays kick off a three-game series against Tampa Bay in Florida tonight. The Jays are now one half game back of a wild card spot and are in competition with the Rangers, Tigers, and Twins for the coveted playoff spot. In basketball news, on Monday, the league announced it found no evidence showing

0: LA Clippers owner Steve Ballmer funneled money through team sponsors to pay Kawhi Leonard, according to three people with knowledge of discussions between the two sides. I'm Steve Berard with the news that keeps you connected to where you live, the Valley's three-day weather, next.
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5: Arnprior Regional Health has announced the appointment of Pierre Noel as Interim President and Chief Executive Officer, effective July 13th. A lifelong Ottawa Valley resident, Pierre brings more than 30 years of healthcare leadership experience, including 16 years as President and CEO of Pembroke Regional Hospital. He has also led hospitals through periods of transition, most recently serving as Interim President and CEO at the Royal Ottawa Mental Health Center and Renfrew Victoria Hospital. At Arnprior Regional Health, Pierre will help provide stability and continuity as the organization continues its work to strengthen care, prepare for accreditation in 2027, and implement its new Epic electronic medical record system. Pierre says he is honored to lead the ARH team and help advance innovation and keep high-quality healthcare close to home for the greater Arnprior community. Arnprior Regional Health is currently recruiting for a permanent president and CEO. 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
0: Partly cloudy overnight tonight, becoming cloudy around midnight with a 60% chance of showers, risk of a thunderstorm, and low of 17. Tomorrow, a mix of sun and clouds with a 60% chance of showers, a risk of a thunderstorm, and high of 24, humidex 27. Thursday, sunny with a high of 23. Friday, sunny with a high of 25.

is the Milkman, and I am excited because I know you take great care of your car. You've had the oil change done, tires rotated, all that regular maintenance. But when's the last time your mechanic gave you a speaker inspection? See, they can't. That's where I come in, since

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What's that? You're new around here? Well, whoever invited you to find us, I'm so glad they did. So let me fill you in. 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
10: Partly cloudy overnight tonight, becoming cloudy around midnight with a 60% chance of showers, risk of a thunderstorm, and low of 17. Tomorrow, a mix of sun and clouds with a 60% chance of showers, a risk of a thunderstorm, and high of 24, humidex 27. Thursday, sunny with a high of 23. Friday, sunny with a high of 25.
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0: 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Just great songs.

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TV looks horrible tonight. I'll give you something to watch. Bryan Adams was in concert in Detroit this past weekend, brought Pat Benatar and her husband Neil Giraldo on stage, and together they performed an amazing cover of this man's classic, Superstition. Yeah, it's on YouTube. Stevie Wonder, part-time.

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11: 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I'm Mark Hansen. 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

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Still undecided what to do for supper tonight. Maybe I can help. Today is National Fajita Day. Where's your favorite fajitas in the prior? You got so many great options, too. I mean, Guac, Mexi Grill, Chuck's, King of Munchies, I hear, is good, too.

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1: Good afternoon. Expect partly cloudy skies with showers and a chance of a thunderstorm overnight tonight. I'm Steve Werrard in the ArnPrior Today.ca newsroom. New faces are set to join the roster of skaters in ArnPrior. The ArnPrior Packers have signed four new players ahead of their 2026-27 season. Announced on social media, the team says defenseman Cal Forshey and Liam Marcil, forward Max Windle, and goalie Gavin Legree are all set to join the team. The Packers start their season Friday, September 18th, where they take on the Glengarry Brigade at the Nick Smith Center. There are just hours left before punishing new tariffs are set to be imposed on Canada. Unless a deal can be reached before midnight tonight, an executive order signed by U.S. President Donald Trump orders 50% tariffs to be applied to a range of goods, including cement and hockey sticks. Prime Minister Mark Carney met with Trump

0: by phone Monday afternoon, but would not provide further details. However, Carney has described trade talks as intense and delicate. When he first announced the latest tariffs, Trump claimed that Canada continues to discriminate against U.S. exports like autos, alcohol, and cheese. Ottawa Valley Hospitals are receiving more than $7.4 million in new operational funding from the province this year. Renfrew Nipissing Pembroke MPP Billy Deneau says the money will help hospitals cover rising costs and meet local needs. Arne Prior Regional Health Interim CEO Pierre Noel says the funding will make a difference for patients and staff.
1: You know, hospitals are important institutions in our communities. And having them healthy and vibrant is important for the health and vibrancy of the community itself. So,
0: Pembroke Regional Hospital is receiving the largest share at nearly $3.3 million. In sports, the Jays kick off a three-game series against Tampa Bay in Florida tonight. The Jays are now one half game back of a wild card spot and are in competition with the Rangers, Tigers, and Twins for the coveted playoff spot. In basketball news, on Monday, the league announced it found no evidence showing LA Clippers owner Steve Ballmer funneled money through team sponsors to pay Kawhi Leonard, according to three people with knowledge of discussions between the two sides. I'm Steve Berard with the news that keeps you connected to where you live. The Valley's three-day weather next.
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0: Partly cloudy overnight tonight, becoming cloudy around midnight with a 60% chance of showers, risk of a thunderstorm, and low of 17. Tomorrow, a mix of sun and clouds with a 60% chance of showers, a risk of a thunderstorm, and high of 24, humidex 27. Thursday, sunny with a high of 23. Friday, sunny with a high of 25.
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The grand prize draw is coming up on Monday, and you can enter at Chocolat Huis, 75 Elgin Street West in Arden Prior, your home for fine chocolate and signature treats in Arden Prior. 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
5: This is Wow Weather.
6: Partly cloudy overnight tonight, becoming cloudy around midnight with a 60% chance of showers, risk of a thunderstorm, and low of 17. Tomorrow, a mix of sun and clouds with a 60% chance of showers, a risk of a thunderstorm, and high of 24, humidex 27. Thursday, sunny with a high of 23. Friday, sunny with a high of 25.
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Thank you. 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Okay, our first of 500 miles. 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
6: This is Wow Weather.
7: Partly cloudy overnight tonight, becoming cloudy around midnight with a 60% chance of showers, risk of a thunderstorm, and low of 17. Tomorrow, a mix of sun and clouds with a 60% chance of showers, a risk of a thunderstorm, and high of 24, humidex 27. Thursday, sunny with a high of 23. Friday, sunny with a high of 25.
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